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voice behind this song, Lumubugma ng Araw, is Bing Rodrigo. Bing Rodrigo won the title King of Tagalog Songs year 1982. And he is best known sa iyong mga hit tracks, Parehasa Lamang, sang Bakit May Pag-ibig Pa Ba. At syempre, kung may lumubugma ng araw, sisikat din ang Gintong Araw. He is also responsible for that song, Gintong Araw, as well as, para sa Ihibalusang Tanan, siya ang voice man behind the commercial jingle sang iconic nga Seiko Wallet. 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So, Bing Rodrigo recorded multiple gold records during the 1980s and also performed alongside sa iya mga kaupo just like June Pulistico, Nonoy Zuniga, and Anthony Castello. Again, siya ang ginkoronahan bilang King of Tagalog Songs year 1982. May dugang pa ko later ng mga facts about some of the hits from the OPM. Amoy na nga bantayan gid ninyo. And sa inyong mga request, inugplay ko man, dugay-dugay. Kaya itutok lang sa gihapon. By the way, this program is brought to you by Santo na Plus Herbal Soap. Ang Santo Plus Herbal Soap, no, ang rason kung nga ikaw fresh and confident all day. Also helps with the body odor problems. So if you have plans to go out later in the afternoon, mas daming antis ka mo dara maka-step out from your door. Kinahanglan ha, nakapaligo ikaw, gamit ang ato niyang Santo Plus Herbal Soap. Hindi ang hibo sa Yes Your Health Incorporated, sarang mabakal sa mga butika, malapit sa inyong lugar. And also, I would like to say happy birthday today to Hervey Grace Tolosa Sumatya. Wish you good health and more birthdays to come. More success in your life. God bless you. 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It's a 9:53! 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But I'm still here! I'm also gathering your request. So again, you need to text me at 0950-522-2818. 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

back. Now we are on the second and last hour para sa atin niyang Sunday Pinoy Classics. By the way, nag-request kali si June Squared sa aton. Thank you so much. Nag-message sa atin niyang Facebook page. That's YesFM at XFM Bacolod News and Public Service Authority. So ang atin niyang mga request ang

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1: Hi, June Squared. I'm playing this song for you. Thank you so much. Si imo yung pag-message sa atin yung Facebook page, XFM Bacolod News and Public Service Authority. This one's a song from Regine Velasquez. Here's Forever.

10:30, half an hour left, and we're gonna end our program. But then, here's JB Rivera with, Hey, it's me. Yes, it's me on the radio right now. It's Mommy G. By the way, di ba sa ato niyang pang-adlaw-adlaw, dapat may kaparehagid kita. 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

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I'll be back later at 12:30 until 2 para sa atin yung Classic Rewind. 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Tanan ngayon na ang inyong mababatian, dari lamang sa 103.9 XFM, Bacolod.

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1: 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Laging nga CD sa haring gabi. 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Wala pa nga ho yatang saling. 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Kalaga pong nakakagaling ng Santon Last Gold.
0: Mabibili sa mga butika.
2: A typical week would take long hours of doing ad-libs, introducing songs, doing time checks, song sponsorships, researching topics, preparing a script for shows, coordinating with the tech team, the sales team, the other teams for an interview, often starting early in the morning and continuing into the afternoon with no holidays if needed. 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

XFM time, it's now 1:31. Kenny Nolan right there with Love's Grown Deep. That was a song that was released year 1977. Okay, when you were born at that year, amoy na ang isa sa mga sikat ng mga ambahanon. In fact, it reached number 3 on the Adult Contemporary Chart. And sa mga katropa naman natin dira, ano, you might want to go out and have some fun. Charot. It's 31 degrees Celsius right now here in Bacolod City, but the real feel is 37 degrees Celsius. Medyo mapaang-paang ha, but mostly cloudy and windy. Kinakitaan ko manggani nga nag-sway-sway gidang aton yang mga kakahuyan diri no sa may Takuling area with occasional rain and thunderstorms. So amo nang aton ni subong temperatura 31 degrees Celsius pero mapaang. It's like 37 degrees Celsius. Oras natin, it's 1:32. More hits coming up. Parehas ni from Sirio Mendez right here on Classic Rewind with Mommy G.

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Yari ang summary sang priority development program ni Governor Bong Lacson para sa probinsya sang Negros Occidental. 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Amo ini ang A. Agricultural competitiveness, improvement and food security. 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

requirements. 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Then, mayara kita ipipinas na ducklings na 250 heads. 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

Ang ceremonial turnover sa mga livestock at poultry ginpangunahan ni Governor Bong Lacson, kaupod sila Board Member Jeffrey Tubola kag Provincial Veterinarian Dr. Placida Lemana. 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Yaring hitabo sa launching sang Be Ready Roadshow para paligunon ang renewable energy initiatives.

0: of a secure network, ensuring power security with renewable energy. It is our great pleasure to welcome all of you here in Kansas City, the land of splendid opportunity.
1: Last month, the city of Kansas was forced again to another 239 megawatts solar farm, from a powerhouse solar field here in the Philippines from Aboitiz Power. And it is a 65 megawatts battery component. So that's getting nearer to our dream of having a pure renewable energy output for our province to enjoy. But it is a very long, tedious process because with the communication that we had with the Aboitiz, they were saying the more solar energy we have, the more the demand for baseload, the demand for baseload increases also. Because, you know how it is. The problem with what we have right now, our baseload is basically coal, coal na siya. So when solar is in motion, producing at its peak, then nag-ulan, diesel cannot automatically supply the needed energy, the demand for energy. Because ang diesel, nalugay pa na siya, ibagang to generator siya. That's why our government has introduced component sa Energy Act natin to provide all solar farm manufacturers to provide a battery component, 20% practically of the capacity. But again, I know these laws that we are passing right now is in coordination with our dream of being ready in the future. It's very important that we be able to be informed of what's happening right now. And roadshows such as this, as organized by our good government, will equip us with the right knowledge and eventually technology in approaching the problem.

0: Ipadamo kita sa renewable energy sources. 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So, this is only one part of the energy mix nga aton ginapairan. So, ang power mix, very important. That's why aton ginalagas nga ma-increase ang share of renewable energy sa power mix para nga makabulig papanaog presyo sa kuryente. 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
1: Energy, after all, is more than a technical concern. It is fundamental to development. It affects how our communities grow, how our services are delivered, and how opportunities are created for our people. That is why the way we produce, manage, and use energy matters to every community in Negros Occidental. In Negros Occidental, the direction we must take is clear: to strengthen our energy systems and expand renewable solutions so that every Negrense, especially in our rural communities, has access to reliable and affordable power. The Be Ready Roadshow brings this direction closer to our cities and municipalities. It allows our local governments to better understand their role, strengthen their capacity, and identify concrete actions that will help advance energy efficiency, conservation, and renewable energy in their own communities. It also allows us to take another important step in our efforts to ensure that the gains from our renewable energy initiatives translate into meaningful benefits for our people. We have made meaningful progress, from local governments beginning to adopt renewable energy solutions to stronger coordination with our national agencies and private sector partners. We are making steady progress, but we also know that there is still much work to do. Moving towards clean energy will take time and will require all of us to work together and take action. This is what makes our gathering today very important. The work ahead will require all of us, our local government, national agency, the private sector, civil society, the academic, and our communities to move in the same direction. We must ensure that our plans are understood at the local level, that policies are translated into action, and that the transition to clean energy remains responsive to the needs of our people, and most of all, accessible. Let us continue working together to translate our plans into actual results. Because ultimately, energy security is about ensuring that our communities have reliable and affordable power to support their growth and development. I commend all those who have come together to make the Be Ready Roadshow possible. I would also like to thank our host, Mayor Salvador Badding Escalante, President of the Association of Chief Executives, for welcoming the first leg of the Be Ready Roadshow to Cadiz City. Earlier, our former governor and provincial consultant mentioned about Cadiz City now being the number one host in renewable energy. Congratulations, everybody. I also acknowledge our provincial consultant on energy and environmental concern, former Governor Rafael Coscorola, whose our energy agenda. Doon ang mayors, local officials, partner agencies, and stakeholders, thank you for being part of this effort. Your partnership is essential as we bring our energy goals closer to our communities. May these initiatives strengthen our collective commitment to build an energy future that is secure, sustainable, and inclusive, one that leaves no community behind. I also call on our fellow Negrenses to embrace and support this effort as we work together to make the transition to clean and renewable energy a shared responsibility and a reality for our communities. The provincial government of Negros Occidental, we have already solarized, of course, our capital building, the Negros residences, and food terminal. Right now, we're solarizing the rooftop of Cyber Center, which will be the biggest amongst government buildings. And we have seen really savings, and you mentioned about giving back to the communities. Actually, the initial target of the provincial government is to give this opportunity to our government employees so that give them a role, no? Or a forum where they can also introduce solar energies for their respective houses. Thank you. May God continue to bless all our endeavors. Bilis kalis, mugyong kalis nun. Abansin ng lenses, abagong lipo.

Ang launching sa Be Ready Roadshow, ginapangunahan nila Governor Bong Lacson, upod Sanday Cadiz City Mayor Salvador Escalante Jr., presidente sa Association of Chief Executives Negros Occidental, 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units nga amuang Cadiz City, Bago City, kag Himamaylan City. Sa idalom naman sang letra sang E, enhancement of access to quality education, cultural sports and ICT development, saksihan nato ng hitabo sa Sports Council meeting.

0: it is my distinct honor to introduce the school's division superintendent of SDO Negros Occidental and co-chair of the Negros Occidental Provincial Sports Council. Let's welcome Ma'am Gladys Emily D. Sales, CESO 5.
1: This morning, and we feel so blessed because we are being led by our beloved Honorable Governor Eugenio Jose Bong Lacson. Palakpakan nato natong pinilangga Governor. And we are happy to see that all of us are here, the PSDSS now of our 31 districts, and even from the Talisay City, and also the representatives of our mayors now from the 19 municipalities, the BFFs, now my best friends from the different schools division offices. There are 13 of them. So today is another day for us to be able to look back on how we have achieved so far in terms of the accomplishments of our learners in sports. So we try to revisit the how many medals and golds now we have gained from the Palarong Pambansa. And later, we also need to talk about the different incoming sports meets now for DepEd for school year 2026-2027.
2: First, let me thank the Department of Education through our school division of Negros Occidental and the Negros Occidental Provincial Sports Council for bringing us together today. To our school division superintendents, assistant school division superintendents, SGOD chief, division sports officers, district supervisors, and all our education leaders present, thank you for your unwavering commitment to our young athletes. The future champions and bearers of the Philippine sports legacy reside in the young athletes entrusted to the care and development of our schools and government. As we gather for this Provincial Sports Council meeting, we are reminded that our work goes far beyond organizing sports events. This meeting allows us to strengthen coordination, exchange ideas, address emerging concerns, and prepare for the athletic events ahead. More importantly, it gives us the opportunity to work together towards a common goal, ensuring that every young Negrense athlete has the opportunity to discover and maximize his or her potential. We all know that sports is not only about competition. It is also about instilling values

0: Provincial School Sports Council and all those present today, as mentors and leaders, we hold the privilege and responsibility of shaping the next generation of Negrense athletes. While talent and skills are essential, they can only be fully realized through committed leadership, sound guidance, and genuine care. It is through your dedication that our athletes are inspired to pursue excellence both on and off the field. The provincial government of Negros Occidental remains a steadfast partner of the Department of Education in advancing grassroots sports development. We recognize that investing in our young athletes is also an investment in the future of our communities and our province. Let us continue working together to build a sports program that is inclusive, values-driven, and responsive to the needs of our learners. Through our collective efforts, we can inspire a new generation of Negrense athletes who will not only bring honor to our province, but will also become disciplined, responsible, and productive citizens. Thank you, and may God continue to bless our efforts to further strengthen and enhance sports development in Negros Occidental. Avance Negrense. Let's be happy with where we ended up, number 11 overall, correct?
1: Yes, go.
0: Okay, so at least we know the challenges that we will face in the coming years now. So let's slowly rise up also, okay? Right now we cannot depend anymore on Iloilo especially, no? So we'll do it ourselves. No?

Apoya, I believe in selection. We will only, sa region at least, we will only send our selected team. We have to send the best. And every student athlete has to prove himself or herself na he deserves to reach the region. So I still think that we should go through a provincial meet. And that I'm inviting everybody to join, because after that we will be representing Negros Occidental sa region. Okay? So makita nato ng Negros Occidental together with Bacolod ang gadala foul sa for NIR. So it gives us more responsibility and challenge to really improve on our standing.

Love, like, and share Boss Rem's Facebook page for heartwarming content and cash prizes to win. Don't forget, love, like, and share Boss Rem's Facebook page.

vloggers edition. No, so nag-opening kita. It started with a caravan. Alin kita sa Bacolod City Government Center grounds. Then nag-caravan kita pa kanto diri sa aton yung official venue, which is the Mises Gym diri sa Abaga. This is the first edition participated by 10 ka mga competing teams. Sasari-sari ni sila ng mga vloggers, no, diri sa Bacolod, diri sa province of Negros, kag ang iba sila sa ilalim pa out of town. No, so they will enjoy the basketball competition personally sponsored by Mayor Greg, no, meaning personal yung inigay niya sa tibo in partnership with our some vloggers, particularly si Cap Bibis, no, diri sa Bacolod. This tournament will last for 1 month. Gina-invite nato ng tanan. Free sila sa Mises Gym every Saturday kag Sunday. 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Meaning, apat ka Sabado, apat ka Domingo, pwede kini kalantaw ka na.

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0: Mabibili sa mga butika.
2: A typical week would take long hours of doing ad-libs, introducing songs, doing time checks, song sponsorships, researching topics, preparing a script for shows, coordinating with the tech team, the sales team, the other teams for an interview, often starting early in the morning and continuing into the afternoon, with no holidays if needed. 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
2: A typical week would take long hours of doing ad-libs, introducing songs, doing time checks, song sponsorships, researching topics, preparing a script for shows, coordinating with the tech team, the sales team, the other teams for an interview, often starting early in the morning and continuing into the afternoon, with no holidays if needed. 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
1: Ako balik si Nilo al Laguna. 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
0: Mabibili sa mga butika.
2: A typical week would take long hours of doing ad-libs, introducing songs, doing time checks, song sponsorships, researching topics, preparing a script for shows, coordinating with the tech team, the sales team, the other teams for an interview, often starting early in the morning and continuing into the afternoon with no holidays if needed. 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
2: A typical week would take long hours of doing ad-libs, introducing songs, doing time checks, song sponsorships, researching topics, preparing a script for shows, coordinating with the tech team, the sales team, the other teams for an interview, often starting early in the morning and continuing into the afternoon with no holidays if needed. 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